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0: I'm rejecting their deal. They want to make a deal where they upgrade immediately because they're losing so badly. You know, you don't read that. Well, you don't see that in the fake news. But we're winning tremendously. We have total control of the Hormuz Strait. Massive amounts of oil are coming out of the Hormuz Strait. Last night, we had 29 ships come out. They want to make a deal. And I think that's fine. I like making a deal, too. But I'm not, that deal would not be acceptable.
1: अमरीकी सदर डोनाल्ड ट्रंप जंगबंदी बाबत ईरानी तजवीज़ रद्द करण की तस्दीक करे छी। डोनाल्ड ट्रंप चयो आहे त ईरान जंग हाराए रहियो आहे। अबनाह हुर्मज़ बे खोलण लाइ तैयार थी वियो। मां पाण वायदो चाहियां थो, ईरानी डील कबूल नाहे। ट्रंप ॿीहर अबनाह हुर्मज़ खे ट्रंप स्ट्रेट जो नालो बि ॾेई छॾियो। तस्वीर समाजी वेबसाइट ते जारी करे छॾी।